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2: 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Wouldn't that feel good? Consider this a musical massage. Songs to ease the stress, help relieve the tension, and help you to adopt a more positive frame of mind.

0: smoothing off the rough edges of your Monday and helping ease you into a autumn state of mind. The leaves are falling. The weather has changed. The days are getting shorter and shorter and shorter. Are you feeling like nestling down, snuggling up, hibernating? It's a good time to get out a good book. A big, fluffy, comfy blanket. Curl up with a good friend, and I will play a song for you. 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

I got a note from Susan who says, my son Kip is a 17-year-old. He has some special needs, and he is an avid fan. He listens to your station from 4 o'clock when he gets home from school until he goes to sleep nonstop. One of his gifts is he has a fantastic memory, and he remembers everything you and the other radio personalities say. He asked me to request that you send out a song to him. Well, Kip, thank you for listening. That is quite a gift that God has given you with that great memory. And I am going to play a wonderful song for you, young man. Thank you for listening.

0: have a good friend or two that you can talk to anytime, day or night? Share the same story 4, 5, 6, 7 times, and they'll still listen. You never have to make up excuses for why you didn't text back right away. Because they know, they understand, they get you. They get your busy life. They know you love them. They don't second guess that. I cannot stand to be around people that constantly have to ask, are you okay? Are we okay? Just check it in. You didn't text me back. If I hear that twice, I'm like, okay, I'm done with you. Because clearly you don't understand that I am juggling raising all these kids, and I've got animals, and I got a job, and I have to do laundry all day, every day. Do you have a friend that accepts you just as you are, loves you unconditionally? If so, text them right now and say thank you. Thank you for being in my corner. Thank you for believing in me. Thank you for understanding. Thank you for loving me on my best days and on my worst days. Go ahead right now. Just text them. And if all you have to say is thank you, that's enough. Thank you for loving me. I love you. We'll be back with love songs and love stories to keep you company all night long as you do that load of laundry. You're listening to Delilah.
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10: Is this Delilah?
0: It is, and I understand you are desperate to find a song.
10: I am. I've been trying to get through to you for a year, Delilah. We've been listening to you. You give us songs of hope and joy. But a lady made me the happiest man on the earth by consenting to be my wife. I hurt my back last year. I've had surgery once. Looks like I'm going to have surgery again. I haven't been able to work. But this lady, even though she's a newlywed, she's stuck by my side. She's loving me. And together, she's helping to encourage me and keep my hope alive and our hope alive. So we're going to do a little dance if you play this song for us tonight.
0: All right. Don't hurt your back again.
10: Oh, no, ma'am. I'm doing the best I can with that. So.
0: All right. I'll play it for you. You have a great night.
10: You too, Delilah. I got through. Thank you, Delilah.
0: Bye-bye. God bless you. Yeah.

0: your boss might be skipping the holiday bonus this year? Let us handle that with $1,000 in Christmas cash tomorrow from 9 to 5.
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2: Each night, I am here to talk to you, to listen to you, to celebrate with you, to help you through the difficult times, the tragedies, the heartaches, the disappointments, the breakups, the makeups, the breakups, the teenagers, the changes in life, and to celebrate love.

0: Do you ever feel overwhelmed by obligations? Some days it's almost too much to take. That's when you need to step back. It's okay to say no sometimes. I know I have a hard time saying no. People ask for help. People ask me to do this or that. People ask me to volunteer. And I always raise my hand, but sometimes it's okay to say no. Sometimes when helping others is hurting you, it's not really helping. Maybe you need to take something off your plate. I had a dear friend, a lady named Mary, who was like a mom to me after my mom passed. And I was telling her I was going to volunteer to be a Girl Scout leader because I love scouting. And she brought me a plate heaped with heaped with food. And she showed me that there was no room on my plate for one more commitment. She said, honey, you're a full-time mom. At the time, I was a single mom. And you've got 6 kids and you've got a career. And you don't have any more room on your plate here. And that visual really helped me to see that she was right, that I would be doing myself and the kids a disservice if I volunteered for one more big commitment. Do you have a hard time saying no? Seems like the flip side of that is there's a whole lot of folks that have a hard time saying yes. They don't get involved. They don't give of themselves. And then there's resentments that build up. I know that feeling too. We'll be back with songs to help you get everything accomplished tonight that you need to get done. You're listening to Delilah.
1: 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Playing relaxing favorites. I will be right here waiting
2: 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Songs that help you feel good.
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0: Sam. Thanks for calling. This is Delilah.
1: Hi, Delilah.
0: What can I do for you?
1: Well, I just have a little story that I wanted to tell you about my wife, Laura. I guess it's kind of about me and her. I haven't been a good husband to my wife. We have been married for about 12 years now, and we have four kids, and she's a stay-at-home mom. And I've been kind of one of those guys who, yes, I've been there in body, but not been there really emotionally for her. I just wanted to finally just let her know how much she means to me and just do something for her if I could.
0: William, if you are telling me that for 12 years you have been an emotionally unavailable husband, that you have not helped your wife or supported your wife or loved your wife the way you should, there is no song in the history of the world that's going to bridge that gap. The only thing that's going to make a difference is if you put your shoulders back, own your behavior, and step up to the plate.
1: And that's what I've done.
0: Take a deep breath and be a man. And say, baby, I am so sorry. Let me go mow the grass. And you go to your girlfriend's house and you two go for a pedicure.
1: Right.
0: She needs you to, like I said, step up to the plate and be a man. Say, baby, from now on, I promise you, I give you my word and I will follow through. You will never feel alone again in this world. I will be there for you.
1: Okay.
0: And it sounds like you're ready to do that.
1: I am. I am ready.
0: Good luck.
1: Thank you, Delilah.

0: A minute ago, I was talking about doing too much, people who do too much. I heard a statistic one time that 10% of the people in an organization, like a church organization or something like that, 10% of the people end up doing all of the work. And 80% of the people do nothing. Another 10% do something. But it was just fascinating that 10% of the group of people do most of the work. Not all of the work, but most of the work. Do you find that true where you're at? Maybe at your job. Boy, that can lead to some big resentments. Maybe at an organization you belong to or a sports team or something, do you find that a few people end up giving all, going the distance, giving that extra measure, and others just sort of slide? You know what? I would rather be used up, exhausted, and frustrated, but know that I gave my best, than to be those others that just slide. I would hate to look at myself in the mirror at night and think that I didn't give my all, that I didn't give my best. Even if I'm resentful, even if I'm angry that somebody else is not doing anything, I would much rather be exhausted because I gave everything than be the person who slides through life taking advantage of others. Something to think about tonight. You're listening to The Lila.
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2: 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Also, Sam...

0: show. Who's this?
1: Oh my God, I got through!
0: Are you there?
1: Hi, who's this?
0: This is Delilah. Who's the screaming Mimi on the other end?
1: Hi, Delilah.
0: Hi, what's your name?
1: My name is Genesis. Sorry, it's because I'm driving.
0: Well, drive carefully, honey. What can I do for you?
1: I want to dedicate a song to my boyfriend.
0: What's his name?
1: His name is Joe. He's here in the car with me.
0: And what can I play for you and Joe as you drive down the highways and byways of life?
1: I would like you to choose a song. He's always there for me when I need him, and I want something that's gonna, like, make him understand how much I love him, because I go to school and it's, like, miles away from home, and sometimes I get lonely, and I know he does too, but I want him to know that I'm here.
0: I will play a song to let him know that. And if you two want to pull over to the side of a not busy road and have a nice dance while it's playing, that would be fine by me.
1: Thank you, Delilah.
0: Have a good night. And thank you for that enthusiastic scream. That made me feel good.
1: I listen to you every night.
0: Have a good night, honey.
1: You too. Thank you.

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2: 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That's what we do right here each and every night. We invite you to share what's on your heart with requests and dedications. And then we pair those stories with the best songs we can possibly find. 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

0: Tonight's Delilah's Dilemma says, Dear Miss Delilah, love that, Miss Delilah. My name is Nicole and I'm 17. I think my dilemma is a little different. I've listened to your show for a few years now and I've heard many stories from having trouble with an ex to people dealing with terminal illnesses. I'm always inspired by your words, so I'm hoping you can help me. My problem is, I don't believe in love. I just don't think it's real. I don't believe it's something lasting or eternal. That's what people say it's supposed to be. But from what I've seen and experienced, it seems to end all too soon. I've never been in a relationship, and now I'm not sure I should even try. Do you possibly have a song or some advice that will prove me wrong? Because I really would like to believe. Sincerely, from Nicole. Nicole, I will share my mother Delilah words with you coming up next. You're listening to Delilah.
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Tonight's Delilah's Dilemma is from a 17-year-old who says, I don't believe in love. I just don't think it's real. And Nicole, here's the thing. Yes, you do. You do believe in love, and you want to be validated that it will someday occur for you, happen for you. So listen to me carefully. There are as many different kinds of love as there are colors in the rainbow, as there are flowers in the world. There's the love that a mother feels for her newborn baby. And there's a love that the mother feels when her baby is no longer a baby, but 30 or 40 years old. But the love is very real. There's the love that you feel for your very best friend. And there is romantic love that happens between two people. Some people are very blessed and they find their significant other, their soulmate, their life partner early in life. Some of us don't find the love of our life till later in life. You say you don't believe in love, Nicole, but I think you do. And here is my advice to you. You don't need to go looking for love. You do need to recognize what is not love. And that was my problem. And I got my heart broken. So what you need to do, Nicole, is be able to identify what love is not. Love is not neediness. Love is not manipulation. Love is not someone threatening to kill themselves if you leave them. Love is not somebody checking up on you, questioning you, going through your phone, distrusting you. Love is not somebody who only texts you when it's convenient. Love is not somebody who uses you, takes advantage of you, expects you to buy their car, buy their food, pay their rent. Those things are not love. Love is patient. Love is kind. It doesn't keep a record of your wrongs. It always hopes. It always forgives. It always perseveres. Love believes the best in you. Love wants the best for you. So when you see that and somebody offers that to you and you feel the same connection to them, Nicole, you will believe in eternity.

0: is on your heart tonight? Is it a family member, a friend? Maybe somebody you know is going through tough times right now and you really don't know what to say. I like to fix things and I like to encourage, but sometimes my encouragement comes across sounding like a trite slogan that you would see on a wood plaque at a gift shop instead of something heartfelt. So sometimes the best thing that I can do is to just listen. To just listen and love and try to be there and say, I know things are not going to be better overnight, but I promise they will get better. Sometimes that's all you can do. If you're going through a tough time right now, maybe the last thing you want to hear is God is going to bring you through this and make you a stronger person on the other side. It's true, but hearing that doesn't help when you're not on the other side yet sometimes. Sometimes hearing that only feels like you are unjustly or unfairly being put through stuff. For what? So I'm not going to say that if you're going through a really difficult time. I am going to say that tomorrow is another day. And though things may not be perfect, things might not be fixed, things might not be right away, day by day, little bit by little bit, baby steps, it will get better. You're listening to Delilah.
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0: Delilah. Welcome aboard. Who's this?
1: Hi, this is Louis.
0: Louis, what can I do for you?
1: Yes, I'd like to make a dedication to my beautiful wife.
0: What's your beautiful wife's name?
1: Her name is Luce.
0: Louis and Luce?
1: Mm-hmm.
0: Okay, tell me about your wife.
1: Well, she's gorgeous, beautiful, and she's a wonderful wife. And right now we've been going through some tough times, and I just want to say I'm sorry for overlooking a lot of things and neglecting a lot of little things that make marriage so important.
0: Like?
1: Little details that, you know, you get caught on the same routine day by day, and you forget to do little things so special. And for that, I'm very sorry. I like to make things work and keep our marriage going stronger than ever. We've been married for 11 years, and I really, really, truly love her.
0: So how many years would you like to keep this thing going?
1: Forever. We have two beautiful kids, and you know they mean the whole world to me, and I'm sure to her too.
0: Well, God bless you. Let me find a good song for you.

0: 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Let us handle that with $1,000 in Christmas cash tomorrow from 9 to 5.
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2: So, what are you doing? What's going on in your world? Are you at peace in your heart? Do you have good friends by your side? Do you feel like you accomplished a lot today? Are you one of those people that never slows down? You just go, go, go, go, go. Well, maybe you need to slow down just a little bit tonight and take some time for you.

0: Request dedications, stories of hope and inspiration, stories to make your heart soar, stories to inspire you to reach for the stars, reach for your dreams. Go for it. Don't let anything hold you back. Don't let people tell you you can't succeed. Don't let people tell you to sit down and be quiet and just stay stuck. Don't listen to them. Listen to me. If you have a dream in your heart, if you have something burning inside of you that God placed there, do it. Paint or dance or create, go to school, become an engineer, become an architect, become, I don't know what it is. I don't know what your dream is. I know what mine is. I know what mine was from the time I was a young girl. When I was in junior high, I had a dream. And God's the one that placed it there. And he's the one that made it come true. And he will for you too. Just don't give up. Don't ever give up. Don't ever, ever, ever give up. I am here to encourage you and to cheer you on each night. You're listening to Delilah.
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0: Hi, Tanya. This is Delilah. How can I help you tonight?
1: Hi, I was just calling to see if you could play a song for, I call him my husband. We've been together for almost 23 years. He's a really good guy. He treats me really good. I had a really bad day today, and he bought me my favorite dinner for lunch.
0: So he knew you were having a tough day, and he brought you your favorite dinner for lunch. What's your favorite dinner?
1: Texas Roadhouse. Their steaks. Oh, my God, it's so good.
0: He brought you a steak for lunch?
1: Oh, yes,
0: like
1: ma'am.
0: A thick, juicy, delicious, tender Texas Roadhouse steak? Did he bring you a baked potato, too?
1: Oh, yes, and the dinner rolls. The whole nine yards.
0: I'm in love with your husband. What a sweetheart. That and a cup of iced tea, it's heaven. Life doesn't get any better than that.
1: Yes, exactly. And just because they forgot my A1 steak sauce, he said I failed. I said, no, you didn't.
0: When it's a good steak, I like steak sauce too, but when it's a good steak, you don't even need it. You just need just a napkin to wipe the drool off my face when I'm enjoying it. Let me play a song for your man. What's his name?
1: His name is Sean Lewis.
0: All right, Sean Lewis. What a sweet, sweet man. Thank you for calling.
1: Thank you, Miss Delilah.

0: it's late and I know you're tired. If you're getting ready to call it a night and slip between those cool sheets, I hope you have a great day tomorrow. Thank you for letting me be a part of your Monday night. Do me a favor, take some time out of your busy Tuesday schedule tomorrow to slow down and love someone. Good night. You're listening to Delilah.
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0: Hi, John. Thanks for calling. What can I do for you?
6: Hi, Delilah. Well, frankly, I recently lost the love of my life. And actually, we used to listen to you when we'd go on long-distance trips and stuff at night. Songs that we loved, we'd pretend we'd, you know, send them out to each other. The ones that we didn't know, we'd still try to sing along to, but...
0: Don't you hate it when the song gets the words wrong? You're singing along and all of a sudden you're like, wait a minute. That's yeah. Not how I remember that song going.
6: Exactly. But we'd still like laugh and have fun and all that. And I just, right now I'm driving coast to coast to have her car. I'm taking back things to like our mutual friends that I know that they would have special. And I just, and frankly, I've been praying to God to get through because I've been hating him pretty much lately. I just wanted a sign that he was there, and I can't believe I actually got through. But would you play a song for my Nora just to let her know how much I miss her? And I always will.
0: You know, when you're grieving and you've lost somebody that's the other half of you, nothing's going to heal that or ease it. But I will pray that God at least lifts the pain enough for you to breathe.
6: Thanks, because we really were two halves of the same whole.
0: Let me play a song for you, honey. God bless you.
6: Oh, thank you. I love you, Delilah. Thank you so much.

0: 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Let us handle that with $1,000 in Christmas cash tomorrow from 9 to 5.
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1: Hello and welcome to Tuesday. I'm Dana McKay, and not only is it Taco Tuesday, it is National Taco Day. So if you're in the mood for a late night snack, well, have a taco.

0: WCHI Easy 1350, the home of Murphy, Sam, and Jody in the morning. Happy Tuesday. My name is Dana McKay. Love hearing from you on the talkback mic. While you're listening to us on the iHeartRadio app, there's a little red microphone. You can tap that, record your voice, send a message along. You're going to be hearing my voice every night on this overnight shift, and I'd love to hear from you. What are you doing? Are you up late working? What's your job? Or maybe you've just got a little bit of insomnia tonight and I'm keeping you company. Love to hear from you on that talkback mic. I'll get to playing some of them a little bit later on, and I've got more music on the way.
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Coming up a little bit later on today, your chance to win $1,000. And we're going to do this every hour throughout the workday.

WCHI, Easy 1350. Pat Benatar and her husband, Neil Giraldo, were on tour all summer. Maybe you got a chance to see them.

WCHI Easy 1350. Have you been trying to cut back on phone use? According to a new survey of almost 10,000 adults here in the U.S., 45% say they've been trying to cut back on their smartphone use over the last year. I do try once in a while, but do you do this? You put your phone aside, you put it down somewhere, or you put it on the charger, and you find yourself just constantly kind of reaching for it. It really is addictive.

0: WCHI Easy 1350, the home of Murphy, Sam, and Jody in the morning. It's Dana McKay. Thank you so much for having us on. And if you missed the iHeartRadio Music Festival a couple of weeks ago, it was an incredible show. So many amazing performances, and you can stream it on Hulu or Disney Plus. 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

Easy 1350 WCHI. You know how there are some songs that make you think about the scene in the movie when they played? This is one of those for me, Roxette. It Must Have Been Love. The final scene from Pretty Woman when he goes to get her. I love it.

0: WCHI, Easy 1350, the home of Murphy, Sam, and Jody in the morning. Have you ever talked to a chatbot when you probably should have called your doctor? This is from Consumer Tracker. 1 in 3 Americans say they've talked to a chatbot instead of their doctor. Now, I will say that ChatGPT was very helpful. My son got hit in the mouth when he was playing football. And I showed a picture of his teeth to ChatGPT, and it said, you need to call your dentist. And I did. So it can be a little bit helpful with giving advice, but of course, the doctor is going to know best.
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Have you left me a talkback yet? The iHeartRadio app, we have this really cool feature called the talkback mic. It's the red microphone. You'll see it while you're listening to us on the app, and you can record your voice up to 30 seconds. I'd just love to hear your voice and let me know what you're doing up in the middle of the night.

Easy 1350 WCHI. Okay, so you'll hear me say this a lot when I play Steve Winwood. He's just one of my favorites. You cannot be in a bad mood.

0: WCHI Easy 1350, the home of Murphy, Sam, and Jody in the morning. 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

1450 WCHI. I'm Dana McKay, huge Ed Sheeran fan, and with all this controversy surrounding his shows that he didn't ask for, I just hope he's doing okay. I'm seeing him soon. Every

WCHI, Easy 1350. What are the top things Americans plan to do for the Halloween season? It's not what you might think. I've got the results of this survey coming up in a few minutes.

0: WCHI Easy 1350, the home of Murphy, Sam, and Jody in the morning. I'm Dana McKay, keeping you company while you're working overnight. We are now 25 days away from Halloween, and you might think that the number one thing people do to celebrate Halloween is go trick-or-treating or go to a costume party, but actually, the two most popular things people do to celebrate Halloween, watch scary movies and eat pumpkin-flavored foods and drinks. Now, I actually got a pumpkin spice latte the other day, so I'm doing that. Not a big fan of scary movies, though. More music coming up next.
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Thank you so much for listening. I'm Dana McKay, and I would love to know what song you want to hear. What can I play for you? What are you up to? Are you working overnight? I would just really appreciate a talk back from you. So while you're listening to us on the iHeartRadio app, there's a little red microphone. You just tap that, record your voice up to 30 seconds, and I'll play it back. I see.

0: WCHI, Easy 1350. It's Dana McKay. Can't believe it is now time to start thinking about holiday travel, holiday shopping, holiday decorating, and all of that costs money. And I don't know about you, but I feel like it's going to be a little bit rougher this year than usual. So we want to give you $1,000 so you can take that trip to visit loved ones. You can spoil that special someone in your life with a really nice gift this year. So make sure you're listening. All day long, we're going to be giving away $1,000 every hour during the workday.
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WCHI Easy 1350, the home of Murphy, Sam, and Jody in the morning. I'm Dana McKay. Always love your TV show suggestions. You can use the talkback mic on the iHeartRadio app, that red microphone, to tell me what you've been watching lately, if it's really good. I am super into Doc on Netflix. If you liked Grey's Anatomy, this one's good.

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Are you still watching Dancing with the Stars? It's Dana McKay, and what I find so funny about this show is that half the time, I don't even know who most of the stars are.

0: Easy 1350 WCHI. Tis the season for Halloween movies. A bunch of them just popped up on streaming services. The Sixth Sense. I don't know. Do you consider that to be a Halloween movie? I guess kind of. Evil Dead, The Menu, Crimson Peak, The Prestige, all coming to Netflix this month. What's your favorite scary movie? Tell me on Instagram. 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

WCHI, Easy 1350. Amazon Prime Days start today. It's today and tomorrow. And if you need some money to take advantage of all the deals on Prime Day, we've got cash for you. Coming up a little bit later on and at the top of every hour, all day long, your chance to win a grant.

WCHI Easy 1350, the home of Murphy, Sam, and Jody in the morning. I'm Dana McKay, and like I mentioned a little while ago, Amazon Prime Days are running today and tomorrow, but you got to be really careful and make sure you're getting a deal. If it seems like it's too good to be true, there are some third-party sellers that will make it seem like they've marked something way down. You got to do a little searching to make sure it's a

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Wallet Hub just released their list of the happiest states in America with Hawaii at number one. And I gotta be honest, I think I'd be pretty happy if I lived in Hawaii too. Although, they have been getting a lot of storms lately and it's really expensive to live there.

0: WCHI, Easy 1350.
1: I'm Dana McKay. Thank you so much for listening. And if you're up right now at, you know, before 4 o'clock in the morning, you might not get the best sleep. But a new survey found that high performers are more likely to keep consistent sleep schedules and prioritize their sleep quality, which I feel like is kind of the opposite of maybe what we think. You know, you think high performers, they probably just don't get a lot of sleep because they're always working. But actually, when you are well rested and keep a pretty disciplined sleep schedule, you can actually be more productive. Something to keep in mind if you're, you know, not getting good sleep.
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WCHI Easy 1350, the home of Murphy, Sam, and Jody in the morning. Thank you so much for listening. Leave me a talk back and let me know what I can play for you. I'm Dana McKay, by the way. Hello, I'm new here. You can find that talk back, Mike, on the iHeart app.

WCHI, Easy 1350. Good morning. My name is Dana McKay, and apparently, according to WalletHub, the average household spent over $6,200 on groceries over the last year or so, which is up 34% from 2019. You know what that tells me? Things are too expensive, and we want to help out by giving you $1,000. 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
1: Good morning. I'm Dana McKay. So what are your kids or grandkids going to be for Halloween this year? I have a 14-year-old son. In the last couple of years, he tries to convince me that he doesn't need to wear a costume, but that he can go trick-or-treating anyway. Last year, he went as Eminem, and all he had to do was wear a black hoodie. And then I got him a little name tag that said, my name is Slim Shady. And that worked out pretty well. But if you've got a good idea for a Halloween costume or you want to share what your kids and grandkids are going to be, please let me know. You can use the talkback on the iHeartRadio app. It's that red microphone while you're listening to us on the app. I love hearing from you. Getting the talkbacks, it makes my morning. So please send those along. And we've got more music next.
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WCHI, Easy 1350, the home of Murphy, Sam, and Jody in the morning. So today is National Taco Day. It is also National Garlic Lovers Day. I love garlic. I don't like the fact that I feel like I need to brush my teeth 7 times after I eat it.

WCHI, Easy 1350. What would you do with an extra $1,000? I can think of a number of things. Anywhere from just, you know, helping to pay the mortgage to taking that trip to Las Vegas that I want to take with my friend. We want to go see John Mayer. And you know that is not going to be a cheap trip. So whatever you need $1,000 for, we've got your chance to win it. Coming up in just a few hours and every hour all day.

0: 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Good morning. I'm Dana McKay. Love hearing from you on the Talkback mic on the iHeartRadio app. Let me know what I can play for you this morning. And what are you doing up so early? I'm always fascinated to know. Are you up working out? Are you just leaving work now? Some people work the overnight shift and listen because of that. So let me know at the Talkback mic on the iHeartRadio app. Always open. I really enjoy getting your messages. So please leave me a Talkback. It's that red mic microphone while you're listening to us on the iHeart app, and I've got more of your music coming up next.
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0: Easy 1350 WCHI. Hope you have a wonderful Tuesday. It is National Taco Day. I actually prefer chicken tacos. I make tacos with ground chicken instead of ground beef. Really good if you want to try them.
1: Guess it's true. I'm not

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1: Love connecting with you, and look for us tonight on Girl Talk Tuesday. Well, just me. The guys aren't usually there.
2: Yeah.
0: Well, if you want me to, I'll pop in every now and then, as you know.
1: We'll do Facebook Girl Talk Tuesday tonight.
0: I can hang with the girls.
1: I know.
0: We got an email, Jody, and this is one. This is so up your alley.
1: Okay.
0: I'm surprised that you didn't know about this. It's from Kitty. And
1: Hi, Kitty.
0: She says, I thought you might like to know about Critter Vision on YouTube.
1: What?
0: Especially if you visit the site at night, you'll see lots of wildlife. She says, I counted about 16 raccoons, two deer, and a possum just now.
1: Oh,
0: there's
1: cool.
0: Also an armadillo that comes to eat peanut butter.
1: Aww.
0: I think spell correct got her on that one. It says there's an amarillo that comes to eat peanut butter.
1: Aww, that's so cute.
0: And an occasional fox or two. Check it out. And
1: oh
0: so
1: God.
0: I did. This is the first time I've gone to the YouTube channel. So he's a South Carolina guy.
1: Mm-hmm.
0: He lives on St. John's Island outside of Charleston.
1: Mm-hmm.
0: And it's a live camera, so it's streaming constantly. And right now,
1: there are
0: cardinals, in there.
1: Yeah.
0: But
1: there's always so much to see, and that is up my alley, Kitty. There's something about every time I go on a walk, I find and see the critters. You know why? Because I look for them. I'm a country girl at heart. I was raised in the country, and it was one of the things that I enjoyed most with my dad. We'd spend time together just waiting for wildlife to come, and there's always so much going on. You just have to look for it.
0: Well, and so they have four feeding troughs, five water troughs,
1: yeah,
0: a bird feeder, a squirrel feeder, a couple of other. I mean, it's designed to bring all sorts of wildlife, and it's just a static camera shot, cute as can be.
1: I'm looking at it now. Thank you for this, Kitty. Yeah, and it depends on the time of the day. There are different times of day that are more active for wildlife, and it's what you think.
2: Well,
1: you guessed it.
2: Fun.
1: It's like morning and then evening when it's about to change is my favorite part. Mm-hmm. Like walking at sunset. I mean, I see raccoons. I see owls. We see all kinds of things.
0: He's got 52,000 subscribers, and he's smart too. He or she is smart and has turned
1: Critter
0: it into a store because they've got merch and all that kind of stuff you can buy also. Yeah.
2: They haven't had any Bigfoot sightings, have they?
1: No, thanks for bringing that up, Sam.
2: Just
1: but
2: asking.
1: It's Critter Vision. Thank you, Kitty. Send us anything anytime. MurphySamAndJody.com.

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1: We introduced dark showers to you earlier this year, and boy, it's a part of my life now at night when I take a shower before bed. I do a dark shower. There's only like a small light in the bathroom on, and I'm showering in the dark. And it's fantastic for the senses. It really calms you down.
0: Well, we have a pretty intense light in our shower, too, so when it's on,
1: Yeah. Up for days.
0: You got to see what you're cleaning.
1: So last night, you know that... Actually, I don't think that you do. Murphy, you know, last night I took a bath instead, and I sort of did a dark bath because I didn't turn the light on over my little tub. Mm-hmm. And so I'm in there, and something happened that I think would have had a lot of people jumping straight out, cartoon-like, screaming, running. But I just handled it calmly. You know, I was minding my own, bathing with my new body wash called Vampire Blood. Smells so good.
0: Sounds like a Halloween story building here.
1: You were aware I was in the tub. You kept walking in and out. It was, you know, the lighting was really low.
0: Smelled good, too.
1: And it was calm, right? I had a candle burning and all the things. And at one point, I'm lathering up and I look over and I see something moving in the water with me. And I'm like, what is this? And at a closer look, it was a spider.
0: Oh.
1: Yeah, that had gone from the edge of the tub on the other side of me to like in the water.
2: He jumped.
1: So And I'm not scared of spiders. If it was a gecko, I would have gone out the window. Yeah.
0: You're not crazy about roaches either, so.
1: No, I'm crazy about any of it, but I just calmly took a tissue. I had a little napkin, you know, Kleenex box near, and I just grabbed him and then I flew through him and flicked him like out on the floor so I could deal with him later. But I thought to myself, that would have been a horrific story for some of my girlfriends.
0: Yeah.
1: Spiders are a thing for so many.
0: I'm glad you didn't jump. That's a dangerous place to start trying to jump and moving quickly from a tub.
1: I didn't.
0: Bad things can happen.
2: Well, what happened when you got out? Was he still there?
1: Oh, he's dead.
2: I took
1: care of him with the Kleenex. Okay. Sorry. And I have a girlfriend who does not kill spiders when she sees them. She thinks that they're good luck. Did you know that? Ever heard of that?
0: Well, they do eat other things for you. So.
1: Correct.
3: 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I will be right here waiting
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0: It's Murphy, Sam, and Jody on Chillicothe's Easy 1350 WCHI.
1: Murphy, you know, the reason that I did the spaghetti squash in the slow cooker the other day was to sort of kick off Croctober around here. So okay. At MurphySamAndJody.com, the Croctober slow cooker recipes that you might want to use all fall. But today I thought we'd highlight one from my mom. Murphy, you know my mom makes a slow cooker taco soup that's fantastic and probably the easiest recipe we have.
0: I forgot about that.
1: It's so easy.
0: And she doesn't really regularly use the slow cooker, right? I mean, is this her favorite thing to use it for?
1: Yes. She uses her air fryer like it's her J-O-B.
0: Oh, yeah, I know that, yeah.
1: So anyway, my mom's slow cooked taco soup, it's not like, you don't already know what's in it. Some of these ingredients will surprise you, but it's really good. A 16-ounce can of pinto beans, 16-ounce can of corn, then black beans, then Rotel tomatoes.
2: Are you draining none of it.
1: She's like, use the juice, baby. Use all the juice. This is soup after all. Okay? Then you do a can of cream of chicken soup. And that makes it creamy and chickeny. Okay? Package of taco seasoning, whatever kind you like. If you like it hot, but use the whole package. This is soup. Then you're going to add some chicken broth. It's 2 cups. And then you add chicken. And she does buy, and I recommend you just, unless you want to be in the kitchen all day, just buy the rotisserie chicken and use 1 or 2 cups of it, like shred it up. That way you can use dark meat or white meat, whatever you like. Okay?
0: It's easy to do it that way for sure.
1: Yes. And to quote Murphy, you just throw it all in the slow cooker. You stir it to combine. And she does it on low for like 3 to 4 hours. You can do it longer. It is too easy. And when you serve it, shredded cheese on top and
2: sour cream,
1: tortilla strips on top if you want them. My mom does chips. She likes to crumble up chips and put them on top. But yeah.
0: A little avocado on the side if you wanted.
1: If anything you want. Anything you would put on top of taco soup. This one is just too easy.
2: Yeah.
1: Once you're finished putting it all in there, you're going to be like, really? I'm done? But you are. Okay, so go get the recipe and the method. Croctober continues at MurphySamAndJody.com.
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1: Sam's always up on the new eats. He's the food dude.
2: Today is National Taco Day, so that means we got some deals, around your favorite taco places.
3: And Tuesday.
2: Taco Tuesday, no less. $2 tacos at Moe's.
3: Yeah.
2: You can get up to three there. Torchy's has a BOGO deal if you're a rewards member. My favorite is Chewy's. If you go in dressed as a taco, you get a free meal.
3: Wow, okay.
0: You would just sit outside of Chewy's to watch that, wouldn't you, Sam?
2: Yeah. Taco Bell, obviously, they've got some deals going on, but they're dropping a new sauce on us today. They partnered with Duolingo.
3: Yeah.
2: And it's a Duo Habanero.
3: Okay.
2: Ooh, it's a new habanero for Instant Green when it's got the little owl on there as well.
3: The Duolingo owl. That's different and unexpected, but good for them.
2: Yeah, and they have a phrase in 9 different languages. So I guess if you're into Duolingo, you'll know what those phrases actually say.
3: Crazy.
2: I'm sure it's something hot. This is kind of odd. Cup Noodles is releasing vampire noodles for Halloween.
3: Yeah, now.
2: They're a hot garlic chicken noodle.
3: Uh-huh.
2: But when you add the water to it, it turns the noodles red.
3: Oh.
2: Yeah, spooky. Apparently, it's beet-based coloring.
3: Great. I love it.
2: You get red noodles there.
3: You could cook that and put it on a plate for your carport haunted house.
0: Yeah.
3: Whatever.
2: Do that one where you put them in the box and say, stick your hand in the box. Feel the brains.
3: Gross.
2: Buffalo Wild Wings also has a Fright Feast menu. Double garlic wings.
3: Yeah.
2: Keep the vampires away.
3: Got it.
0: Okay.
2: And black garlic glazed cheese curds.
3: To keep the vampires away.
2: Yeah, also. Skittles, speaking of Halloween, new candy for you from Skittles. It's called Gummy Crystals. Okay, picture a Skittles.
3: Yes.
2: But it's gummy.
3: Nice.
2: And then on the outside, it's got crunchy little crystals that are like...
3: Pop?
2: They're regular, but they're like the sour, super sour, tangy.
3: So you have the sour before you have the sweet.
2: Yeah.
3: Okay.
2: It's almost like a sour warhead there.
3: Okay, got it.
2: And Ocean Spray, they got something new for Thanksgiving this year. 3 new products. Cranberry cider, it's a new drink.
3: Oh, that sounds lovely.
2: They also have a new flavor of craisins, sour apple.
3: Okay, yeah.
2: And this one, I don't know why we didn't have it before, but they've had it in the UK, cranberry spread. It's just a little jar of cranberry spread. I'm sure there's extra sugar added or something, but...
3: Yeah.
0: That sounds good.
2: Yeah.
3: Put it on a crumpet. Or around here, you can put it on a biscuit.
2: Yeah, please.
3: Thank you, food dude.
1: For more information...
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0: And yesterday in Three Things to Know, Jody, you introduced us to a new vacation term called room rotting.
1: Room rot. Yeah, rotting. Yeah. Where you go and you stay in the hotel and you sleep and you order room service and you binge watch shows or read and you just stay in the room.
0: Yeah. And you said, you know, so that there are those that say, well, look, do it all in balance, right? I mean, you know, don't just leave town, camp out in your room, don't do anything else. Get get out, enjoy and soak up. But I remember as a kid, my parents, they were insistent that, you know, now we were going to the beach. So, you know, there's that, you know, you've got great scenery in front of you, but their whole thing is we're not leaving here. We paid for the room. So we're going to use the room.
1: So you did room rot growing up.
0: Yeah. Yeah. That was, you know, my parents. So that meant like, I mean, yeah, we'd go out to eat or something, but there was really kind of not a whole lot of else, other things going on until we finally got older, you know.
1: Well, like,
0: but I want to go souvenir shop. I want to go, you know.
1: It depends on who you are, right? Were your vacations that way, Sam? Were your parents that way? Room rot?
2: No, we had we were going to a specific place for a reason. Mm-hmm. Like, we're going here because we're going to Disney World and SeaWorld, or we're going here because we're going to Six Flags.
1: So was it kind of the opposite?
2: The room was just a place to touch base at the end of the day. And sleep.
1: That is so funny. You know why? It depends on the kind of parents. It depends on the adults in the situation leading, because your parents, their idea, Murphy, of vacation was to just stop and listen to the
0: waves. Yeah,
1: which was smart.
0: I mean, they worked hard, so yeah.
1: Right. And so yours, Sam, see as much as you can see and do what you can do. You paid for the luxury to be there.
2: Yeah, we ran until we couldn't run anymore.
1: So has that affected the way you vacation today? Let's do a little therapy. Has that affected the way you vacation today, Murphy?
0: Well, since you and I vacation together, Jody, you know, I think we balance pretty well.
1: We do. We do a really good combo of room rot and I got to get out of this room.
0: Yeah.
1: Sort of a thing. What about you, Sam?
2: I got to do stuff just because paying the money, whether you fly or drive, you're playing all the, you know.
1: Yeah.
2: I don't want to just sit there.
0: Right.
2: I could do that at home.
0: Correct.
1: Yeah, but there's something, I will say this, in favor of a little bit of room rot. There's something different about sitting somewhere else where you can get room service and you don't necessarily have to be worrying about a dryer buzzer going off.
2: Yeah.
1: Room rotting on vacation is a little more relaxing than rotting at home. Yeah. Coming up at 6:53, things to know to start your day. But coming up next, Sam has music news.
2: Yeah, I'm going to let you know how a baby kangaroo and a police officer inspired this year's biggest song.
3: Your funny fix in the morning. Murphy, Sam, and Jody. Easy 1350 WCHI.

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1: Sam's got music news.
2: This is a crazy story that Miranda Lambert tells about the song, the biggest hit song this summer, I guess, Choosin' Texas from Ella Langley that she helped co-write.
3: She's from Texas, I can tell.
4: It sounds like a Miranda song, too, so yeah.
2: By the way, she put out her new album last Friday, and there's a duet on there with Ella. They got back together for that one. But the story behind Choosin' Texas, Miranda says, and she said this a few times, so it must be legit. She was driving her car. She had her dog on the seat next to her. Uh-huh. And for some reason, she hasn't explained this, she had a baby kangaroo in the back seat. Okay? And I don't know if she was going too fast or what the reason was, but she got pulled over by the police.
4: Of course.
2: And the lady cop walked up to the car, you know, and she's got Texas plates on the car.
4: Mm-hmm.
2: And the police officer says, well, she's from Texas, I can tell.
4: Yeah.
2: And Miranda goes,
0: that was the inspiration right there, huh? Yeah.
4: It is such a great, timeless country song.
2: And when she got a chance pulled over or wherever she went to, she said it took about 30 minutes to put it all together.
4: Yeah.
0: Wow.
4: When it's right and it's meant to be, it is served up to you on a platter. You got to get it down right then. Cool.
2: Kelly Clarkson, I guess, proven this weekend it's not too early for Christmas music because, she's on tour right now. Show's done.
4: Yeah.
2: She was at Providence College this weekend, and the audience started screaming at her that they wanted her to sing Underneath the Tree, her Christmas song.
4: Best song.
2: She looks at the band because it's like, we're not ready for this, but she decided, you know what, I'll do it anyway. Here you go.
4: Her best song.
2: And you can hear the audience, they all just, everybody's singing.
4: Yes.
0: Yeah.
2: So,
4: yay.
2: Never too early for
4: Christmas.
2: Look,
4: she could do a Christmas concert in the future.
0: And obviously the band had no issue playing the song.
2: Yeah.
0: Which is great.
2: Jump right on it. And if you are a Rolling Stones fan, some kind of bummer news about them going on tour. And you'll be surprised at the reason for this, too. Ronnie Wood says, yeah, me and Mick, we're ready to roll. We want to go on tour in 2027. But you know who doesn't?
4: Keith. Wow.
2: Keith is ready to start slowing down.
4: Oh.
0: No, they are all in their 80s.
2: I know.
0: Mid-80s at that.
2: But
0: you
2: Keith
0: know?
2: Richards, man, he's going to lift like to 200.
4: Yeah, that's an epic problem right there. Coming up next, your Hollywood Outsider.
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3: I think around Halloween time, we can always rely on the king, and we do mean Stephen King, to bring stories. 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I've dropped that lately, but there is the new Carrie series dropping on Prime Video tomorrow. It's a modern take on his original 1974 book called Carrie.
4: Are you afraid they'll tell me things you don't want me to know?
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3: So Stephen King has been praising this work. It's an 8-part miniseries, if you can handle it. And it's a modern take, meaning they introduce themes of cyberbullying and social media and how it affects teenagers. And that wasn't in the 1970 whatever movie starring Sissy Spacek, because that didn't exist then. But she was bullied. You know, she had a really difficult home life and then a really difficult school life. And then she used her powers to get revenge, if you will. And so this is 8 episodes, the first season, but Mike Flanagan, the guy who's made it, is saying he sees it as a 3-step arc, so it may be a trilogy. There may be 2 other seasons that come our way.
8: So that means the kids just don't understand and they don't get it.
3: And Stephen King is all aboard to help him make this happen. So it's basically new work from a classic Stephen King. 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
1: I took Murphy into Bath & Body Works the other day, and I just prepared myself because Murphy around things that smell good is usually a high price tag. And so I was running in. At this time of the year, one of my favorite things they do are the Halloween spooky scents. They have one called Vampire Blood, and I love it.
2: Is that a red candle?
1: No. I'm talking about body wash.
2: Oh.
1: You guys are candles. I'm body products.
2: Is the body wash red?
1: Yeah.
0: Yeah, and it smells good, too.
1: It's called Vampire Blood. And then the other one I've never bought before is called Ghoul Friend. And it smells really sweet, too. Like, mm-hmm. The first forward fragrance there is like a strawberry. But there's dark berries in it, too. So anyway, I was just rolling in. Ivan said, you can just drop me at the door. He's like, no, I'm going to park and come in. So I roll in. I grab my Vampire Blood and my Ghoul Friend. And he rolls in, and we're there for a while. Because Murphy likes to smell all the things.
0: Just well, like you know, they always have a dude scent that, you know, that works. They've got like three or four new guy scents.
2: Yeah.
1: Yeah, they have lots. You guys should go together. You guys can hang out for hours in Bath
0: really?
1: And Body
0: Is that
1: World.
0: What you think?
2: See, I'm just the opposite. I know what I'm going to get at Bath & Body Works.
1: Oh, you don't smell around?
2: No. I mean, it's like there are certain candles I like.
1: Yes.
2: If they introduce something new, I might sniff one.
1: Oh, yeah, you should.
2: There's a group of candles I like for my house, so I just hit the thing and get out.
1: Okay. Well,
0: wow, man, I'm surprised to hear that because I thought, I mean, as somebody who loves good smells too,
1: you guys are so different.
0: I would think you'd take your time.
1: So Murphy took his time, but it was fine, and I bought like body washes and some antibacterial stuff because it was. Sorry to tell you this, I think it's over now, Sam. But everything was 50% off in the store, the whole store.
2: Oh, they'll have another sale next week.
1: Oh, I know. But Murphy only bought one thing. Murphy, you showed such restraint. I couldn't believe it.
0: Well, the reason I showed restraint is because, you know, I mean, look, I love Bath & Body Works, but the packaging up of all the body washes and those things, you have to buy a lot to save money. You know what I mean? It's like the single price tag is a lot on one thing, but if you do the whole six for whatever, you know.
1: That wasn't happening, though.
0: No,
1: you didn't
0: it wasn't
1: have to do
0: happening.
1: Any of that magic math.
0: No. It was so all, I just walked out with my mahogany teak wood and called it a day.
1: The intense candle, the mahogany teak wood.
2: One wick or three wick?
1: I think
0: it's three.
2: All right.
1: It's intense.
2: Serious.
1: Girlfriends. Coming up next, three things to know today.
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0: It's Murphy, Sam, and Jody on Chillicothe's Easy 1350 WCHI.
1: Here's three things to know today.
2: Number one, it's late in the hurricane season, but we're still in the season. The National Hurricane Center says this low pressure over the southwestern Gulf is producing some disorganized showers and thunderstorms, and we're expecting a tropical depression to form by the middle of the week. And it's got an 80% chance of forming over the next 7 days. So it's time to be keeping your eyes open on the Gulf late in the season. Number two, Target has released their Bullseye top toys list for the season.
3: Oh, yeah.
2: For the Christmas season. And by the way, this is the biggest digital holiday kids catalog they've ever done so far. Log on and feast your eyes, kids. I would love a page turner myself, but anyway, 500 toys.
3: Oh.
2: Barbie Dreamhouse is in there. Fisher-Price Little People Ultimate Mountain Playset. 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
3: Yeah.
2: Go check him out. It's time to start looking at all of that and wishing. And number three, today is National Taco Day. Happens to land on the Tuesday. Mm-hmm. Loving that. 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
2: Yeah, you know, two tacos is always better than one, right? 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

0: Good morning. It's Murphy, Sam, and Jody on Easy 1350 WCHI.
1: Love connecting with you, and look for us tonight, Girl Talk Tuesday. Well, just me. The guys aren't usually there.
0: Yeah. Well, if you want me to, I'll pop in every now and then, if you know.
1: We'll do Facebook Girl Talk Tuesday tonight.
0: I can hang with the girls.
1: I know.
0: We got an email, Jody, and this is one. This is so up your alley.
1: Okay.
0: I'm surprised that you didn't know about this. It's from Kitty. And
1: hi, Kitty.
0: She says, I thought you might like to know about critter vision on YouTube.
1: What?
0: Especially if you visit the site at night, you'll see lots of wildlife. She says, I counted about 16 raccoons, two deer. And a possum just now.
1: Oh,
0: there's
1: cool.
0: Also an armadillo that comes to eat peanut butter.
1: Aww.
0: I think spell correct got her on that one. It says there's an amarillo that comes to eat peanut butter.
1: Aww, that's so cute.
0: And an occasional fox or two. Check it out. And
1: oh
0: so
1: God.
0: I did. This is the first time I've gone to the YouTube channel. So he's a South Carolina guy.
1: Mm-hmm.
0: He lives on St. John's Island outside of Charleston.
1: Mm-hmm.
0: And it's a live camera, so it's streaming constantly. And right now,
1: there are
0: cardinals, you know, in there.
1: Yeah.
0: But
1: there's always so much to see, and that is up my alley, Kitty. There's something about every time I go on a walk, I find and see the critters. You know why? Because I look for them. I'm a country girl at heart. I was raised in the country, and it was one of the things that I enjoyed most with my dad. We'd spend time together just waiting for wildlife to come, and there's always so much going on. You just have to look for it.
0: Well, and so they have four feeding troughs, five water troughs.
1: Yeah.
0: A bird feeder, a squirrel feeder, a couple of other. I mean, it's designed to bring all sorts of wildlife, and it's just a static camera shot, cute as can be.
1: I'm looking at it now. Thank you for this, Kitty. Yeah, and it depends on the time of the day. There are different times of day that are more active for wildlife, and it's what you think.
2: Oh,
1: you guessed it.
2: Fun.
1: It's like morning and then evening when it's about to change is my favorite part. Mm-hmm. Like walking at sunset. I mean, I see raccoons. I see owls. We see all kinds of things.
0: He's got 52,000 subscribers, and he's smart too. He or she is smart and has turned
1: Critter
0: it into a store because they've got merch and all that kind of stuff you can buy also. Yeah.
2: They haven't had any Bigfoot sightings, have they?
1: No, thanks for bringing that up, Sam.
2: Just
1: but
2: asking.
1: It's Critter Vision. Thank you, Kitty. Send us anything anytime. MurphySamAndJody.com.
0: Coming up next, Jody has your morning pick-me-up.
3: 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Murphy, Sam, and Jody. 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
1: Morning pick-me-up time, guys. I want to tell you this story about this girl. I mean, children really show us the way, and this story will remind you that whatever you introduce your children to is what they're going to see and learn in the world. So this girl in Phoenix, she was 7 years old when she first started volunteering at, it's called Nourish Phoenix. It's one of the food banks there.
2: Yeah.
1: And she would see, you know, she was there just doing whatever she could do to help. 7 years old. So she saw all this, and she would see families come in to grab things and get things that they needed. And one of the biggest things that she was noticed that wasn't there, that wasn't enough of, was diapers.
3: I just feel like diapers are such an overlooked thing.
1: She saw lots of families come in. Well, she's 12 years old now, and so she started doing these diaper drives. When she was 7 back then, she thought, let's just let the community know there's a shortage of diapers. These families are coming in, and they want diapers first and foremost. The first year she did it, she came up with about 7,000.
2: Wow.
1: Right? She's 12 now, and she delivered a U-Haul truck full of diapers to Nourish the other day.
3: I mean, we had so many diapers. Like, you could barely walk around our house.
0: I bet.
1: Yeah. And so, like, you know, like, local news organizations have talked to her. She's kind of viral. I mean, that's where I found her.
3: If we have the ability to give people something that they might not have or need, it's really important to do that.
0: That's a giving heart, you know?
1: No kidding.
0: And kids are the ones that they sometimes wind up seeing it first. It's amazing.
1: I mean, yeah, it's so no doubt. I don't think anybody had ever done a diaper drive there before.
2: It's amazing that she's done this for 5 years and she's still only 12.
1: I know. She's a middle schooler.
2: Yeah.
1: And so she just started asking, you know, in the community, and people would drop off diapers of all different sizes and brands and all that. And she brought them all to Nourish. And then they had to do this whole thing where they were organizing. I mean, more volunteers had to come in and help with all the diapers. Yeah. Her mom had a little something to say, of course.
3: My little girl, she has just such a big heart. She just, like, loves helping and giving back.
1: By the way, her name is Sloan, and I thought, she's 12 years old. I wonder if her mom was inspired by Sloan from Breaking Bad. Because I remember thinking, what a cool name. Anyway,
0: I wonder how many U-Hauls are going to be showing up by the time she's 18.
1: Right, because she probably will continue. So shout out to Sloan. That's your morning pick-me-up.
0: Coming up next, Jody has your Hollywood Outsider.
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2: Guys, you just cannot stop Sylvester Stallone. So Tulsa King has been renewed for a fifth season.
3: Tulsa is my home now. This distillery is a very interesting
2: location. Okay, so the fourth season premieres next week, and we've already got the go-ahead for the fifth, which could be the final, because guess what? They're going to shift the production from Atlanta to New York as Dwight. That's his name in the show, Sam. Dwight returns to his mafia roots in New York. Murphy.
0: He's done all he can in Tulsa, huh?
2: He really can. Yeah. He really has.
0: We need to dive back into the show, Jody. We have not.
2: I know.
0: It's been a minute.
2: I'm there for him. Some of the antics in the show, I was kind of like, please.

0: But
1: yeah,
0: you know, I'm there for him. Rocky's coming back in November, December. I've always been a fan. I'm always going to be. So look for that. Here's something else that's coming back. I know you remember TRL, Total Request Live, for years with Carson Daly.
2: It's a show. Happy holidays. Everybody gearing up for a Friday, kick off the weekend. Times Square's raging. Jesse and the kids are outside. There she is. Britney Spears.
0: Britney Spears walking in. You remember this show,
3: how
0: they would show up. Yeah. MTV. It premiered in 1998. It was a daily feature for a decade with whatever was going on in music. He's doing, Carson Daly, a Total Request Live reunion special for Roku. And they've already taped some segments at Times Square with, you know, NSYNC minus Justin with Ashanti and Nelly.
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1: We introduced dark showers to you earlier this year, and boy, it's a part of my life now at night when I take a shower before bed. I do a dark shower. There's only like a small light in the bathroom on, and I'm showering in the dark. And it's fantastic for the senses. It really calms you down.
0: Well, we have a pretty intense light in our shower, too, so when it's on, you know.
1: Yeah. Up for days.
0: You got to see what you're cleaning.
1: So last night, you know that... Actually, I don't think that you do. Murphy, you know, last night I took a bath instead, and I sort of did a dark bath because I didn't turn the light on over my little tub. Mm-hmm. And so I'm in there, and something happened that I think would have had a lot of people jumping straight out, cartoon-like, screaming, running. But I just handled it calmly. You know, I was minding my own, bathing with my new body wash called Vampire Blood. Smells so good.
0: Sounds like a Halloween story building here.
1: You were aware I was in the tub. You kept walking in and out. It was, you know, the lighting was really low.
0: Smelled good, too.
1: And it was calm, right? And I had a candle burning and all the things. And at one point, I'm lathering up and I look over and I see something moving in the water with me. And I'm like, what is this? And at a closer look, it was a spider.
0: Oh.
1: Yeah, that had gone from the edge of the tub on the other side of me to like in the water.
2: He jumped.
1: So And I'm not scared of spiders. If it was a gecko, I would have gone out the window.
0: Yeah. You're not crazy about roaches either, so.
1: No, I'm crazy about any of it, but I just calmly took a tissue. I had a little napkin, you know, Kleenex box near, and I just grabbed him and then I flew through him and flicked him like out on the floor so I could deal with him later. But I thought to myself, that would have been a horrific story for some of my girlfriends.
0: Yeah.
1: Spiders are a thing for so many.
0: I'm glad you didn't jump. That's a dangerous place to start trying to jump and moving quickly from
1: I didn't.
0: Bad things can happen.
2: Well, what happened when you got out? Was he still there?
1: Oh, he's dead.
2: Oh, you...
1: The water. Oh, yeah, I took care of him with the Kleenex. Okay. Sorry. And I have a girlfriend who does not kill spiders when she sees them. She thinks that they're good luck. Did you know that? Ever heard of that?
0: Well, they do eat other things for you. So.
1: Correct.
0: Coming up next, three things to know today.

0: It's Murphy, Sam, and Jody on WCHI, Easy 1350.
1: Here's three things to know today.
2: Number one, this is so fun, so I have to lead with it here at football season. A third of football fans believe that you believe your ritual really affects the outcome of the game, your superstitions.
3: Yeah.
2: I love this so much. The number one being lucky clothing.
0: Yeah. I refused to take a shirt off last weekend.
2: Yeah,
0: for that reason.
3: Did it work?
0: No.
2: Watching games in the same place and then eating the same food or snack, also like the second one. And some of them run deep and long. Some of them are passed on through parents, you know, to kids and through generations. Number two, fall is here, and it really is the season of nostalgia. You know, we crave comfort food at this time of the year, and we watch old movies, and we think about the good old days. That's all completely normal. It's memory triggers. It's the time of the year that triggers all of this for us. The sights, the smells, the routines, football, etc.
3: Christmas.
2: Yeah, Christmas is coming.
3: Yeah.
2: For some, it's a small loss because, you know, time is moving forward and summer is gone. But for most of us, we love it. We love some fall. And number three, I wondered why I was seeing him on my social media. His name is Robert Kelker Kelly, and he was best known for playing Bo Brady on Days of Our Lives. He passed away. He was only 62. He died at his home.
3: Was that Bo and Hope?
2: That was Bo. Yeah, Bo and Hope.
1: You're up to date. Three things to know today.
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1: Sam, you've made us wait long enough. We want to hear about your play-by-play announcer debut.
2: I was actually surprised at how easy it was and how much... it was fun.
1: Okay. Great.
2: It was fun.
1: Of course.
2: Now, we did have the standard football calls, like fumbles.
3: Fumble on the handoff by 26. He recovered his own fumble.
1: Oh, yay!
2: By the way, we were right by the band all night, so it was a little noisy.
1: It's okay.
2: There.
0: Yeah. And this is a junior high football game, by the way.
2: Yeah, yes. Junior high, and it was a homecoming as well.
1: Wow, that's a big job to take on.
2: Yeah.
1: You sounded so comfortable.
2: By the way, you know, in between during timeouts and the quarter change, I had done a little prep work off of the school Facebook page.
1: Smart.
2: And got some stuff to talk about.
1: Of course.
2: You know, because it is homecoming week. It's Spirit Week.
3: Remember, tomorrow is Twin Day.
1: Nice.
3: We continue Spirit Week, and then on Wednesday... Gators are going on fall break vacation.
1: Well,
0: I hope the website was up to date.
2: Yeah.
1: Did you feel like people were listening to you?
2: I don't know. You know, when I was talking to the kids, there was one time where I said, hey, tomorrow is Taco Tuesday. Here's what's in the cafeteria. I did see a few kids stop and pay attention.
1: Okay, cute.
0: That is cute, yeah.
2: And this is the end of announcing the homecoming court.
3: This now concludes our homecoming court presentation. Thank you for supporting Westside Junior High and enjoy the rest of tonight's game.
0: There you go, Sam. See, you did a great job.
1: I'm so proud of you because you got to try new things, even if they make you nervous. That's how confidence is built.
2: And as I was leaving and everybody, thank you. Oh, it sounded great. It was wonderful.
1: Uh-huh.
2: Look, we have one more home game this season. Next Wednesday, they have another home game.
1: And you said yes?
0: Are you in?
2: I kind of told them, yeah, I might do it, but I'm going to reach out to them today and say, yeah, sure, why not?
1: Okay, great.
2: And this one next week is going to be the eighth graders. That's their final game. So there'll be special announcements for all the eighth graders.
0: Is it a little weird that they had their homecoming in the middle of the week?
2: No, the junior high, they play their game. So, like, the high school gets priority Friday nights.
0: Of course.
2: Junior, all the different junior highs in the area, they take what they can get Monday, Tuesday, Wednesday,
1: sure.
2: Whatever.
1: They'll get there. High school is coming for them. So proud of you. So, did you get some nachos or anything like that?
2: No, I was too busy talking to get nachos.
3: Tigers team over on the 38.
1: So exciting! All right, your Hollywood Outsiders on the way, plus Croctober.
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0: Chillicothe's Easy 1350 WCHI with Murphy, Sam, and Jody.
1: Murphy, you know, the reason that I did the spaghetti squash in the slow cooker the other day was to sort of kick off Croctober around here. So okay. At MurphySamAndJody.com, the Croctober slow cooker recipes that you might want to use all fall. But today I thought we'd highlight one from my mom. Murphy, you know my mom makes a slow cooker taco soup that's fantastic and probably the easiest recipe we have for
0: you. I forgot
1: about
0: that.
1: It's so easy.
0: And she doesn't really regularly use the slow cooker, right? I mean, is this her favorite thing to use it for?
1: Yes. She uses her air fryer like it's her J-O-B.
0: Oh, yeah, I know that, yeah.
1: So anyway, my mom's slow cooked taco soup, it's not like... you don't already know what's in it. Some of these ingredients will surprise you, but it's really good. A 16-ounce can of pinto beans, 16-ounce can of corn, then black beans, then Rotel tomatoes.
2: Are we draining all these?
1: You drain none of it. She's like, use the juice, baby. Use all the juice. This is soup after all, okay? Then you do a can of cream of chicken soup, and that makes it creamy and chickeny, okay? Package of taco seasoning, whatever kind you like. If you like it hot, but use the whole package. This is soup. Then you're going to add some chicken broth. It's 2 cups. And then you add chicken. And she does buy, and I recommend you just, unless you want to be in the kitchen all day, just buy the rotisserie chicken and use 1 or 2 cups of it, like shred it up. That way you can use dark meat or white meat, whatever you like. Okay?
0: It's easy to do it that way for
1: yes.
0: sure.
1: And to quote Murphy, you just throw it all in the slow cooker. You stir it to combine. And she does it on low for like 3 to 4 hours. You can do it longer. It is too easy. And when you serve it, shredded cheese on top and
2: sour cream,
1: tortilla strips on top if you want them. My mom does chips. She likes to crumble up chips and put them on top. But yeah,
0: a little avocado on the side if you wanted.
1: If anything you want, anything you would put on top of taco soup. This one is just too easy.
2: Yeah.
1: Once you're finished putting it all in there, you're going to be like, really? I'm done? But you are. Okay, so go get the recipe and the method. Croctober continues at MurphySamAndJody.com.
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3: Believe it or not, the Ted Lasso season 4 finale is almost here.
4: FYI, the ETA is ASAP.
3: It's the 10th and final episode of this season, and it's tomorrow
5: night
3: on Apple TV. Y'all caught up, Sam?
5: Yeah.
3: Oh, cool.
5: It's actually been a decent season. I'm surprised with them coming back that it kept up the spirit of the show.
3: Great. They said season 4 finale, not necessarily series finale. So,
5: Yeah.
3: Don't be so sad. They might bring a season 5. Also wanted to let everybody know, if you did not check out Steven Spielberg's sci-fi thriller, the one that everybody says was his best ever, Disclosure Day, it's landing on Peacock this Friday.
1: Today's...
3: If you dare. Murphy, that sound is the scariest sound to him. So, you know, everybody feels differently about alien movies. You either, it's a must watch for you, or it's a no thank you for you. So just
0: That's so true. It's either or.
3: Yeah. And a reminder that tonight on Dancing with the Stars, the theme, Mariah Carey night. Man, you can really move. You can do a ballad, or you could go Christmas.
5: Is she going to be there?
3: There's no word. If she's going to be there, it's going to be like via, you know, it's Mariah. Top 12 contestants dance to her tonight.
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1: Sam's always up on the new eats. He's the food dude.
2: Today is National Taco Day, so yes, that means we got some deals around your favorite taco places.
3: And Tuesday.
2: Okay. Taco Tuesday, no less. $2 tacos at Moe's.
3: Yeah.
2: You can get up to three there. Torchy's has a BOGO deal if you're a rewards member. My favorite is Chewy's. If you go in dressed as a taco, you get a free meal.
3: Wow, okay.
0: You would just sit outside of Chewy's to watch that, wouldn't you, Sam?
2: Yeah. Taco Bell, obviously, they've got some deals going on, but they're dropping a new sauce on us today. They partnered with Duolingo.
3: Yeah.
2: And it's a Duo Habanero.
3: Okay.
2: Ooh, it's a new habanero. It's a green one. It's got the little owl on there as well.
3: The Duolingo owl. That's different and unexpected, but good for them.
2: Yeah, and they have a phrase in 9 different languages. So I guess if you're into Duolingo, you'll know what those phrases actually say.
3: Crazy.
2: I'm sure it's something hot. This is kind of odd. Cup Noodles is releasing vampire noodles for Halloween.
3: Yeah, now.
2: They're a hot garlic chicken noodle.
3: Uh-huh.
2: But when you add the water to it, it turns the noodles red.
3: Oh.
2: Yeah, spooky. Apparently, it's beet-based coloring.
3: Great. I love it.
2: You get red noodles there.
3: You could cook that and put it on a plate for your carport haunted house.
0: Yeah.
3: Whatever.
2: Do that one where you put them in the box and say, stick your hand in the box. Feel the brains.
3: Gross.
2: Buffalo Wild Wings also has a Fright Feast menu. Double garlic wings.
3: Yeah.
2: Keep the vampires away.
3: Got it.
0: Okay.
2: And black garlic glazed cheese curds.
3: To keep the vampires away.
2: Yeah, also. Skittles, speaking of Halloween, new candy for you from Skittles. It's called Gummy Crystals. Okay, picture a Skittles.
3: Yes.
2: But it's gummy.
3: Nice.
2: And then on the outside, it's got crunchy little crystals that are like...
3: Pop?
2: No. They're regular, but they're like the sour. Super sour, tangy.
3: So you have the sour before you have the sweet.
2: Yeah.
3: Okay.
2: It's almost like a sour warhead there.
3: Okay, got it.
2: And Ocean Spray. They got something new for Thanksgiving this year. 3 new products. Cranberry cider. It's a new drink.
3: Oh, that sounds lovely.
2: They also have a new flavor of craisins, sour apple.
3: Okay, yeah.
2: And this one, I don't know why we didn't have it before, but they've had it in the UK, cranberry spread. It's just a little jar of cranberry spread. I'm sure there's extra sugar added or something, but...
3: Yeah.
0: That sounds good.
2: Yeah.
3: Put it on a crumpet. Or around here, you can put it on a biscuit.
2: Yeah, please.
3: Thank you, food dude.
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1: Here's three things to know today.
2: Number one, quick calendar update for anybody on Medicare or if you're helping a parent who is. 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And everything you do takes effect January 1st. But there's a message, a warning from the FTC about scammers that show up at the top of your search results during enrollment time. So when you're going online to do this, type the actual website into your search bar and take your time. Scammers are after you at this time. Isn't that sad?
3: Good advice.
2: Number two, it's Halloween time now. It's a whole season and there's a new Halloween flex. Your front porch. Homeowners are really going the extra mile, not just with decor in the yards anymore, but the front porches are becoming like whatever you want it to be. Luxury harvest vibe, witches vibe, little ghosts.
4: A haunted porch.
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2: Yes, so. 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And number three, Apple TV setting the Peanuts holiday specials free viewing dates.
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0: And yesterday in Three Things to Know, Jody, you introduced us to a new vacation term called room rotting.
1: Rotting, yeah. Where you go and you stay in the hotel and you sleep and you order room service and you binge watch shows or read and you just stay in the room.
0: Yeah. And you said, you know, so that there are those that say, well, look, do it all in balance, right? I mean, you know, don't just leave town, camp out in your room, don't do anything else. Get out, enjoy and soak up. But I remember as a kid, my parents, they were insistent that, you know, now we were going to the beach. So, you know, there's that, you know, you've got great scenery in front of you, but their whole thing is we're not leaving here. We paid for the room. So we're going to use the room.
1: So you did room rot growing up.
0: Yeah, that was, you know, my parents. So that meant like, I mean, yeah, we'd go out to eat or something, but there was really kind of not a whole lot of else, other things going on until we finally got older, you know.
1: Well,
0: but I want to go souvenir shop. I want to go, you know.
1: It depends on who you are, right? Were your vacations that way, Sam? Were your parents that way? Room rot?
2: No, we were going to a specific place for a reason. Mm-hmm. Like we're going here because we're going to Disney World and SeaWorld, or we're going here because we're going to Six Flags.
1: So was it kind of the opposite?
2: The room was just a place to touch base at the end of the day and sleep.
1: That is so funny. You know why? It depends on the kind of parents. It depends on the adults in the situation leading, because your parents, their idea, Murphy, of vacation was to just stop and listen to the waves.
0: Which was smart. I mean, they worked hard, so yeah.
1: Right. And so yours, Sam, see as much as you can see and do what you can do. You paid for the luxury to be there.
2: Yeah, we ran until we couldn't run anymore.
1: So has that affected the way you vacation today? Let's do a little therapy. Has that affected the way you vacation today, Murphy?
0: Well, since you and I vacation together, Jody, you know, I think we balance pretty well.
1: We do. We do a really good combo of room rot and I got to get out of this room.
0: Yeah.
1: Sort of a thing. What about you, Sam?
2: I got to do stuff just because paying the money, whether you fly or drive, you're playing all the, you know, I don't want to just sit there.
0: Yeah. Right.
2: I could do that at home.
0: Correct.
1: Yeah, but there's something, I will say this, in favor of a little bit of room rot, there's something different about sitting somewhere else where you can get room service and you don't necessarily have to be worrying about a dryer buzzer going off.
2: Yeah.
1: Room rotting some on vacation is a little more relaxing than rotting at home. Yeah.
3: Easy 1350.
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1: Coming up, tell you about the store that Murphy came into with me that I usually don't like to be in with him and why on the way.

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1: I took Murphy into Bath & Body Works the other day, and I just prepared myself because Murphy around things that smell good is usually a high price tag. And so I was running in at this time of the year. One of my favorite things they do are the Halloween spooky scents. They have one called Vampire Blood, and I love it.
2: Is that a red candle?
1: No. I'm talking about body wash.
2: Oh.
1: You guys are candles. I'm body products.
2: Is the body wash red?
1: Yeah.
0: Yeah, and it smells good, too.
1: It's called Vampire Blood. And then the other one I've never bought before is called Ghoul Friend. And it smells really sweet, too. Like, mm-hmm. The first forward fragrance there is like a strawberry. But there's dark berries in it, too. So anyway, I was just rolling in. I even said, you can just drop me at the door. He's like, no, I'm going to park and come in. So I roll in. I grab my Vampire Blood and my Ghoul Friend. And he rolls in, and we're there for a while. Because Murphy likes to smell all the things. Just
0: well,
1: like
0: you know, they always have a dude scent that, you know, that works. They've got like three or four new guy scents.
2: Yeah.
1: Yeah, they have lots. You guys should go together. You guys could hang out for hours in Bath & Body.
0: Really? Is that what you think?
2: See, I'm just the opposite. I know what I'm going to get at Bath & Body Works.
1: Oh, you don't smell around?
2: No. I mean, it's like there are certain candles I like.
1: Yes.
2: If they introduce something new, I might sniff
1: one. Oh, yeah,
2: one,
1: you should.
2: There's a group of candles I like for my house, so I just hit the thing and get out.
1: Okay. Well,
0: wow, man, I'm surprised to hear that because I thought, I mean, as somebody who loves good smells too,
1: you guys are so different.
0: I would think you'd take your time.
1: So Murphy took his time, but it was fine, and I bought like body washes and some antibacterial stuff because it was. Sorry to tell you this, I think it's over now, Sam. But everything was 50% off in the store, the whole store.
2: Oh, they'll have another sale next week.
1: Oh, I know. But Murphy only bought one thing. Murphy, you showed such restraint. I couldn't believe it.
0: Well, the reason I showed restraint is because, you know, I mean, look, I love Bath & Body Works, but the packaging up of all the body washes and those things, you have to buy a lot to save money. You know what I mean? It's like the single price tag is a lot on one thing, but if you do the whole six for whatever, you know.
1: That wasn't happening, though.
0: No,
1: you didn't
0: it wasn't
1: have to
0: happening.
1: Do any of that magic math.
0: No. It was so all, I just walked out with my mahogany teak wood and called it a day.
1: The intense candle, the mahogany teak wood.
2: Two, 1 wick or 3 wick?
1: I think
0: it's three.
2: All right.
1: It's intense.
2: Yeah. Serious.
1: Girlfriend.
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1: Hi, it's Christina. Have you ever had a moment where you're like, you know what? I need to just get a moment away from my kids, my family, just, you know, hide a little bit. Where do you do it?
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1: Well, it's official. Amazon Prime Big Deal Days are on today and tomorrow. This is, you know, an opportunity to maybe find some deals, lightning deals, all the things, and I'm just trying to stay off the internet. Okay. I don't need to be spending any money. You go ahead and do it for me, please. Thank you.

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1: Hey, it's Christina. Sometimes you just need a break from the family, from, you know, the chaos. Y'all are overstimulated. How do you get away? Ted, tell me how you do it.
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1: Oh,
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1: Are you a parent? 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
1: What is going on? My name is Christina. All right, so let's talk about your $1,000 hookup. We started it yesterday from 9 to 5. We're continuing it again every hour. Trina won earlier.
2: Oh, I can't believe it. 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
1: Oh, I love it. 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You have another chance at winning, too, coming up 12 o'clock noon.
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1: When will Big Brother ever end? 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Because listen, they just renewed for season 29 and 30. 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I'm not a big fan of the show. Do you love it? I know there's a lot of people that are obsessed.

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1: Hi, it's Christina. 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Where are you going? What are you doing, Dylan?
2: 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I tell them I'm doing work. I tell them, oh, I'm doing some work from home, but I'm just on there playing as much PlayStation as I can.
1: Oh, my goodness. Of course you are.
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Here's another great one you asked for on WCHI.

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1: What is going on? 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I haven't even opened up the app or gone on the website today because mama needs to slow down on the spending. Okay. 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

0: 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Hey, it's Christina saying hi to everyone in and around Chillicothe. 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
1: 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And this time I actually think he might be right. I agree with him on this one. Slow and steady, Rob. Slow and steady.

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1: Hi, it is Christina. 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
1: Tears for Fears, along with Dan Blackman. 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Thank you, coaches. 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

0: 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All right, October 6th, fall weather coming, if not already here. Hi, do you like fall?
1: I like fall. You know, you got the pumpkin spice, you got the sweaters, you're not sweating your butt off anymore from summer.
0: Yeah, hopefully so. I think even more into November that happens, right? Here is Rihanna, Mickey Echo, Stay. All

1350 WCHI with Dan Blackman, saying hi to everyone listening in Laurelville. We've got more relaxing favorites coming up just for you. She's

Easy 1350. WCHI. She first called it Interlude, but her record label said, no, you gotta rename it. So she called it 1,000 Miles. Vanessa Carlton,

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1: Something very interesting about this song. It almost never happened. He wrote it. His record label said it's not a hit. He went somewhere else with it. It's a top five hit. In the MTV era, did not have a video for it, though. Matthew Wilder, It's Break My Stride.

0: 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Easy 1350 WCHI.
1: I hope you're having a great Tuesday. I'm Dan Blackman. So what is going on with you today? Hi.
2: I've been working my life away, man. 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
1: Yeah, I know. 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All right, Tracy Chapman, she understands. It's Fast Car.

Chillicothe's Easy 1350, WCHI. You know, sometimes in life you just gotta drift away. Uncle Cracker loved this tune by Dobie Gray. He said, Dobie, hey, let's do a duet with it. And here it is.

0: Chillicothe's Easy 1350. WCHI. There is Naked Eyes. I'm Dan Blackman. Christmas cash happening. What would you do if you won $1,000? You're probably saying back to me right now, Dan, I'm going to use it for Christmas and gifts. Or maybe you're going to pay some bills. Gasoline, groceries, what have you. 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

0: 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There is you two with or without you. It's Dan Blackman. Did you celebrate today? Inbox Zero Day, promoting digital organization, having zero emails in your inbox. I don't know if it's possible because they always keep coming. 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

Chillicothe's Easy 1350. WCHI. Hey, it's Dan Blackman. I have my top five at five. The top five things we say to our GPS. You and I both do it. Yep. Later on this hour, here's Big Mountain.

0: WCHI Easy 1350. There is the calling, and I'm Dan Blackman. What are our top five things that you and I both say to our GPS, especially driving home? Number five, yeah, I know where I'm going. Four, you're recalculating. Why are you recalculating? Three, why would you take me this way? I always say that to my GPS. Then there's traffic. Two, I missed a turn because I was listening to the radio. And number one, fine, you were right. What do you think? Tell me on Instagram. I'm Radio Dan Blackman. Follow me there. Stay here for more relaxing favorites for the drive.
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I'm Dan Blackman, and just 90 seconds with Murphy, Sam, and Jody, and you're up to date. Jody has three things to know at 650, 750, and 850 tomorrow morning on AM 1350.

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Easy 1350 WCHI. As the drive home continues, I'm Dan Blackman. Here's a fun Whitney fact. She remains the only artist to score 7 consecutive number one singles on the Billboard Hot 100 chart. This record still stands. Here's the greatest love of all, the beginning with Whitney.

0: Chillicothe's Easy 1350. WCHI. Maroon 5 with Dan Blackman. Are you a physician assistant or know someone? 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
1: I know the drive home can be very stressful. That's why we're playing all these relaxing favorites. Sing along to Jewel right now. You Were Meant for Me.

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Hi, I'm Dan Blackman. If you live in North Fork Village, we appreciate you being a loyal listener. Thanks for keeping us on all day while you work.

0: WCHI Easy 1350. Linda Ronstadt, Aaron Neville, Dan Blackman. I have the feel-good story of the week, and it comes out of Long Island, New York. And this is a story where people doubt you, doubt your abilities, and you come through. A 13-year-old prodigy, 168 IQ, preparing to head to New York University next fall to pursue his master's degree. And his name is Joe, by the way. He scored 1590 on the SATs, 10 years old when he did this. And this is following a Tourette syndrome diagnosis. He proved everyone wrong just how much heart and brain power he has. Way to go, Joe. You are inspiring. I love that. Delilah's next is 7. I'm Dan Blackman, back 3 o'clock tomorrow afternoon here. Be safe. Enjoy.
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2: Hello, my friend. Welcome to your Tuesday night. Now it is time to talk about it. To talk about life and love, family and friends, hopes and dreams and more all night long. Come on in and make yourself at home.

0: 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Tonight's Delilah's Dilemma says, good evening, Delilah. My name is Simran. I'm a 35-year-old graduate student who moved from my hometown in Virginia to Kentucky for grad school and met the love of my life, a man I want to marry and who wants to marry me. My mother, who is a single parent, raised me and my four younger siblings. Ever since I told my mom that I am engaged, she has refused to meet my fiancé and has told me never to come home again. She listens to your show every evening as it plays in the background of the nursing home where she works. I don't know what to do to show her that I love her and always will. And I want her to know that I have a man, Jared, who loves me, supports me, and encourages me unconditionally. Please, what do I do? Do I show up at her doorstep with my fiancé? Do I give her space and time? She hasn't talked to me in 5 months and doesn't reply to any of my letters or cards. I want my mom's blessings. Please help. Much love, Simran. Simran, I will have my words for you coming up next. You're listening to Delilah.
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Tonight's Delilah's Dilemma is from a young woman in her 30s, a graduate student who has fallen in love with a young man and they want to get married. But her mother is not blessing the union, won't even speak to her. And Simran, since she won't speak to you, you have no idea, or at least you didn't share it in your letter, why she is objecting to this. Is it a cultural thing? And I'm guessing that it is. Is it that you didn't approach her, or your fiance didn't approach her and ask her permission first? That could be the issue. Or I don't know why she has turned her back on you. And since she's not speaking to you, it's very hard for you to find that out. However, in your letter, you say that your mom raised you and your four younger siblings. Aha! So there is where you go to get the answers. Talk to your four younger siblings and ask them to ask your mother why she's being hard-hearted. And once you can discern what that issue is, then you'll know better how to approach it. I would not suggest showing up on her doorstep with your fiance. I tried that a long time ago when my parents disowned me and turned their back on me, and it turned very violent very quickly. So I would not suggest that, but I would suggest finding out from your siblings why mom is upset and then seeing if there is a way you can approach it. Beyond that, Simran, you're 35. You are not a child and you are in love. And sometimes we have to make really tough choices in life. And sometimes saying yes to one situation means that we are saying no to another. And sadly, that is true, especially when it comes to cultural decisions or religious decisions. Sometimes saying yes to what you know is right means that you expect or understand others will reject you. And that's something only you can decide if that's right for you. Good luck and God bless you.

0: spending a Tuesday night with you, wherever you are, whatever you're doing. Thank you for doing it with me. If you are out driving on the highways and byways of life, drive carefully and stay tuned. I am here to encourage you in your relationships, not just intimate relationships, but friendships, relationships with your family. I hope they are based on unconditional love, honesty, trust, understanding. Material things, wealth are dispensable, but feelings and memories last forever. So build great memories and strong bonds of love. 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

0: Evelyn, what can I do for you tonight?
1: There's this boy I like. His name is Brayden, and I've liked him for about 5 months, and I don't know, this crush just feels different, and he looks at me a lot, and we make eye contact a lot, but I don't know if I should talk to him or what I should do.
0: How old are you?
1: I'm 15.
0: Do your folks allow you to have a date or a special someone, or are they old-fashioned like me and I don't allow my 15-year-old to date yet?
1: They'll allow it.
0: So they will allow you to have a special sweetheart, but how is that ever going to happen if he doesn't have a clue that you are crushing on him?
1: Well, he does know because he was on my brother's baseball team and they found out that I liked him, but I get nervous to talk to him and I don't know what I should do.
0: Well, how about just work on a good solid friendship and see where it goes from there?
1: Yeah.
0: If that blossoms into more, then good for you.
1: Yeah.
0: All right, let me play a song for you. What's his name again, Brayden?
1: Brayden, yeah.
0: All right, I'll play a good song for you. Thank you for calling. Thank you for letting me be a part of your night.
1: Thank you.

0: think your boss might be skipping the holiday bonus this year? Let us handle that with $1,000 in Christmas cash tomorrow from 9 to 5.
1: Chillicothe's Easy 1350.